tell me, have you read about the latest freak? We're bingo numbers and our names are obsolete. Why do I feel bitter when I should be feeling sweet?

should fall in battle. My brothers who fight by my side, gather my horse and weapons. Tell my family how.